0: 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Yo soy Maluma, baby. Oh, no.
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2: Hey, hey, hey, hey, hey, hey, hey, hey, hey, hey, hey, hey, hey, hey, hey, hey, hey, hey, hey, hey, hey, hey, hey, hey, hey, hey, hey, hey, hey, hey, hey, hey, hey, hey, hey, hey, hey, hey, hey, 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
0: 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Comandante.

0: Yeah, yeah. 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Oh, no.
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0: 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And we bust it up, watch it, yeah.
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2: 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How'd you fit all that in them jeans?
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4: Wiggle, wiggle, wiggle. Wiggle, wiggle, wiggle. 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Just a little bit.

0: big fat butt.
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